myself before.

from that man. Telling her that he made it to the intersection of 78. I'm not sure if you can find anything on your map, but she's supposed to call you and give you the exact words of the text to relay to SAR. Attach us. 231 will be en route up there to see if we can locate that mail. Copy, 214.

0: to Victory.
1: Forest Service map, if there's any with a 78 in the area.

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0: 918.
1: Did they need a phone call or did that work?
0: Since he be advised he was not at the residence currently, he was wanting a phone call at this point.
2: ET 22.

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1: 3.
0: Has search and rescue on around you?
1: My partner is currently on the phone with him right now.
0: Copy. So I talked to that male. He said if I'm my way up, he just would like some water or anything to drink. He's on the trail and making his way down. I do have some photos of some old routes. He said he's taking the same route. And he sent me an Onyx map that I'm trying to find up for at his location right now that I can share with them if they want.
1: Hi, copy. 1829.
2: Down with Bob. She's on the welfare check down. Her husband's dead, but Amos is being the Fred, and Fred is also being the Amos. She's currently not at the residence. She just wants someone to check and make sure they're 10-4.
3: 1-8. Mail's okay, 10-4.
0: I'll be 10-15 to if you want to the jail.
1: Be 18:30.

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Sorry, I said, but

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1: 30, good.
0: Can you take a look at the welfare check on the board on Warbler Drive? I spoke with Craig Perkins. It sounds like he handled the situation and they do not want a law enforcement response this time. I just want to show you advice.
1: I'll take a look.
0: Thank you, 1833.
1: Can you extract us from this call, keep us advised, if we need law enforcement to respond? Sounds like search and rescue on their way up.
0: I copy 1833.

0: years ago.
1: 15-3.
0: Hi, talk to RP. I am here for the update. You can tell me 10-10. Call you if I get any more text about this.
1: Copy, thank you. Have a good night. 18-35.

0: Nine, this is Bob Wilson.
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0: I was saying, they were just having some car troubles. They got it all figured out now.

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Air Jack, leaving base, and RX Fire 1 out to quarters.

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0: 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Meter number 12-00102. Customer's having problems with his irrigation pump. 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
2: Street
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1: from my security advisor. I'm back to my Larry. It's going to be a front entry motion.
0: EK
1: 809.
0: That is correct.
1: 10-4, just to verify that meter number is 12-00102.
0: That is also correct.
1: 10-4, thanks to dispatch, I'll give him a call.
0: Mission Valley Power Emergency Dispatch, clear.

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1: 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But wait, no, because they're getting a hold of
0: 10-4 and 19-10-4.

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0: 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It's going to be the sidewalk.

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1: 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It looks like it's gonna be a toy gun.
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467 to local cars and stations for better contact to locate reckless driver last seen headed northbound Highway 93 passing Ashley Lake Road on a gray Honda Accord balance of David Young John 385 right. 467 to local cars and stations, continue attempt to locate reckless driver last seen headed northbound Highway 93 from Ashley Lake Road on a gray Honda Accord balance of David Young John 385. RP advised that this vehicle passed yellow. RP is willing to sign if this vehicle is located. Please stop and notify the station 467 1950.

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1: Code 4, you can show me tonight.
0: Hi, happy 1951.
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0: I copy 20, 1951.

0: 7 Starbot, 20 met of my vehicle at Elmo.
1: Just got a call from the Alex Basing that on Carlisle Lane there was suspicious activity across from their residence. Advised that there are individuals coming in and out from across his residence with bags full of stuff. RP believes it might be bags of intoxicants. He advised that they left in the mid-2000s, so keep an unknown license plate other than it's a black Montana plate, possibly starting with the Edward. He advised they left approximately 5 minutes headed east towards Kennedy Drive, times 2 minutes.

0: 7 good.
1: I just have a call from Andy Davis to call advice from Susan's daughter, Marcia, and her grandmother's residence at 320 Adams Street, Southeast.
0: Copy.

0: 1516, 467. Can I clear you from this traffic stop?
1: Yep, 10-10.
0: Tony Hunter. Anyone I get this one 3?
1: Go ahead.
0: He's got a complimentary me she made. He decides he's at the Polson City Docks. An officer responded down there. He's deciding that people are parking, blocking with boats in there.
1: Terrible.

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0: 1530, 467.
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0: I do see that you're attached to this other call. I received a 911 call, Rob Sterling. He is Bay Point Road, Rocky Point Road, with a flat tire. He's just wanting a call from a deputy in reference to if he can leave the vehicle there until a tow gets on scene. He said that he is roadway not causing a hazard.
1: No, I'll give a call.
0: Thank you, 20 FM.

Wait, call that valid on 1997 green. 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To James Myers out of Run-In.

0: 1530.
1: I didn't mention it, I called that mail. Thanks for the question. Okay.
0: All right, copy, thank you. 20, call.
1: I spoke with the RP, and you can show me to me from that parking
0: lot. I copy 2812.

喂，能听到？Danger, he's advising on soft flat. 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Your friend is a resident on Big Sam Lane. 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
0: 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Be clear to me.
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0: You want to get me another unit to Claremont and Joe Dog, or Joe McDonald Drive. Getting told that Ariana's over here at a residence on the corner.
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0: 10, 15 to our office. I'm going to call PPS. There might be something else going on here as well. There's a Jasmine Corbell that's going to meet us over there as well.
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2: 1524
0: still. 20, go ahead.
2: I know you got the 10-6 out of the call. It's like a call from a male reporting a neighbor that's been burning garbage left unattended. They didn't page out the front. Fire department is requesting law enforcement be close proximity. Apparently this is a neighbor dispute and apparently almost got physical while they were out there.
0: I copy. We wait after we're finished with this phone call.

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0: In the area, we don't see anything. Was there any visible smoke, or what was the story behind this?
1: The reporting party advises this is going to be a neighboring property that doesn't have an address. They say that the neighbor apparently was burning a big pile of cardboard and had left it unattended.
0: Alright, we copy. We'll take another look here and then let you know.
2: Thank you.
0: 2057.

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27. Hey, what's up? On that fire, located in Zane. We'll be clear and available. Have a good night, you guys.

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0: Can you leave this on the board for us? Try a different address later.

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0: 11, 4667.
1: Good.
0: I'm not sure if you guys copied. IO did drive through the area with UTL on a pole in the roadway down in Shawflat.

467, the local crisis station. If you're ready, copy, attempt to locate on a pole that is going off of the roadway, Highway 93. It looks like they're coming up to Finley Point here pretty quick. Vehicles headed southbound. Vehicles being described as a huge tilt and brake.

0: 2035, mile marker 7. Vehicle is being described as a large silver van. The RPs have, the vehicle has been swerving. While we were on the phone, she advised that they went off of the roadway and they're going extremely slow and stopped in the middle of the road. If this vehicle is seen, please stop and notify the station, 467 clear at 21.
1: I got a customer in RV that she painted on her power bill over half an hour ago, and her power has not come back on. When you're ready for that information.
2: By the town pump in Polson, headed that way. Do you have a plate on that vehicle?
0: She's advising it's possibly George Victor Adam Ocean and Nora. It sounds like it's possibly an Arizona plate.
1: It's a 72515 McMurtry Street, apartment F in Arlee. 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Okay, thank you. 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

0: 5467. Turned into the Finley Point Grill. It sounds like it's one of those big camping vans. It's got a big black rack on the back and a ladder on the side.
1: Okay, thank you.
0: You're welcome to 2122.

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0: Tower 93, but Mud Creek Lane, southbound. Edward Tom Victor, 136, Montana.
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0: Do you have the male's name and the plate service? 61.
1: I don't have the name.

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0: You advise St. Joe's will be coming in with a consensual blood draw for 61. Yeah, just requesting you contact St. Joe's, let them know we're about to be en route for a consent blood draw for 61.

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1: I'll be clear. Everything's code 4. 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Now for UI processing, as vehicle is locked on that time.
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0: Copy. 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And I'll have a truck come over. 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We're transporting this now. The rest of the truck.
1: Copy.

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0: me. Alright, copy 2241.

0: 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D93, turning on the runway. 7 County, 95655, Edward.
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0: 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Last name Clark, Charles Lincoln, Adam Robert King, first name Jimmy, John Ida, Mary Mary Young, 1974-06-17.
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0: 5 to 4. Panfish just coming out of run in, head towards that relay area. I imagine it's probably the best spot.
1: Or something.

0: Alright, so Plaza. Copy that, please. Montana 7 County 9565.
1: Edward. Yeah, let's transfer from St. Joseph.
2: 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The male comes back license, negative 29.

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0: 4-6-6-11. 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
2: 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I'm sorry, we're going to traffic stop. I lost on the beginning of the traffic.
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0: Last is Nora Edward Adam Lincoln. 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Charlie Henry Adam Robert Lincoln Edward Nora Edward, date of birth of 1968-0119.
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Yeah, I think we'll just have to cruise that road.

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0: 975-7231, Florida Bay. Last name White. 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George Edward. 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
1: 9518, let me clear that stop warning. I'll be stopping another vehicle for headlight out. Be a white Cadillac, Frank Boy Lincoln, 837, when I see in Temple.
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0: 7 is a Russian, 10-9, please. Fleet calls are valid on a black 2025 Hyundai Santana Fe or Santa Fe, excuse me, to an Overload West Incorporated out of Ogden, Utah.
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0: We'll be out on Pueblo at St. Luke for a bit also, on cell.
1: Sorry. Tenor?
0: Affordable at St. Luke for a bit also on cell.
1: 5332?

0: 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Yeah, Washington, David, 312214.
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0: last name spelling George Robert Ocean Edward Tom, first name Timber, Tom Henry, Ida Mary Boy Edward Robert. 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
0: Hey, Flash, valid on the red 2020 Ford F-150 race at the Lido Court. It's the Paul Washington, the driver coming back right from 729, do you think you have excessive lenses?
1: Alright, copy, thank you.
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0: 7, 15, 13 traffic. We're 93 northbound, turning on to Light Road.
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0: 250. Frank George, Adam 50.

hired as of April to Megan Dolenz out of Ronan and Ryan Dolenz on a 2011 Ford Fusion Silver. Looks like address is 123 Cleveland Street Southeast.

0: 15-20, did you copy?
1: No, can you 10-9
0: that? It's expired. April to Megan and Ryan Dolenz at 123 Cleveland Street Southeast on a 11-4 Fusion.
1: Tempo, thank you.
0: You're welcome, OATM.
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1: Good.
0: He's coming back licensed out of Folsom expiring. Day of 2033, negative restrictions, negative ComWeb, negative 29. Vehicle comes back valid, expiring May 31st, 2027 on a Mario in 2010, Chevy Impala, registered to an Alexandra Thompson out of Folsom. Confirm negative one.

0: 14, did you copy?
1: I copy, thank you.
0: Hey, welcome to the trailer.

0: clear of its address. 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

0: 19.
1: I have a call from Andrew Davis. He's requesting a call from you regarding his daughter, Ariana Davis.
0: Back, copy. Dylan, Pat Davis, can you still on the phone?
1: Yeah. He is not. He hung up.
0: Copy. Okay, that's number.
1: 10-4, whenever you're ready.
0: Good.
1: 406-552. Excuse me, 5185.

0: 24 for killing status.
1: Wait, go ahead.
0: Just joking status.
1: 38, thank you.
0: You're welcome, 05.
1: 50, 24, still. 20, go ahead.
0: Thank you.

Pier 27.

0: 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Copy, excuse me.
1: Thank you, we had a run in.

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0: Go ahead.
1: 510 local 5569 John. We'll be clear. This is Vegas contact.
0: I have a need to read back on that.
1: Just read back, please.
0: Local 7825. 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And Artist Ocean.
1: Hi, copy, thank you. Clear this address for now.
0: Oh, 36.

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1: There's a white Dodge truck on main road with changer loops just sitting there. 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He's requesting to make contact with the individual.
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1: 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They have no right to be, so he's just an officer.

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0: 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Thank you.
1: 10-4-1-6.

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Now we're staying somewhere up here, 17th East. So, I'm not sure what's going on, but we're headed that way still, try to search the area.

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0: I copy the 11 traffic. 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
1: Simple.
0: Two down.

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1: Thank you, 11.
0: We got a somewhat okay description for the dad. Andy Brown, approximately 5 foot tall. Unknown clothing description, husky build.
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1: Alright, copy, thank you.
0: Two talks.

getting kind of confusing. If you just wouldn't mind kind of roaming the area between 16th and 18th, he wasn't even sure if it was west or east, looking for this kid, that would be awesome. Confirm on it. Copy, yeah, we're waiting for the dad to call us back. He said somebody was calling him. I assume it's juvenile the way he was acting.

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1: First one's gonna be Montana local 29570 break. Second one's gonna be Montana local 7192 Lincoln break. 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
1: First one's coming back to a Patrick William Fort Forget at 408 Main Street, Southwest Apartment 3, on a blue 1982 Ford F-150. 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The second's coming back to a dual Kit at 408 Main Street, Southwest Apartment 8, on a 2006 Jeep Compass. 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

0: 15-20-773. Read back to you the local 7192 Lincoln expired on that black Jeep Compass. Your third's coming back expired as well to the same, or a black 2007 Jeep Cherokee to the same female, 408 Main Street, from the 8th.
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1: Go ahead.
0: We're going to be Montana Local 4778 King break. Second one's going to be Montana Local 335 King.
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0: 1527.
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0: It's coming back on blue to 2014 East Oak to the Amber Monstra, 408 Main Street Southwest, Apartment 5. 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
1: I got one more for you when you're ready. 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
1: I copy, thank you. We'll be clear with the address and just contact.

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0: Yes. 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
1: Alright, copy. 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
1: 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I got the 539.
0: She's just looking at her map, how to get to where she's going.
1: I copy on

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1: 10-4, thank you.
0: Alright, copy, I'll give them a call.

0: 15-47.
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0: I gave 96 phone a call. It's voicemail. I left him a message.
1: Okay,
0: of course. 536.

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0: 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Anybody?
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1: Check the surrounding areas on GTL.
0: Copy, that's 15.

911, hang up calls, GPS comes back to the Red Lion. I attempted to recontact and then just got a message that the phone is not receiving voicemail.

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0: 975. Security calls, they had a commercial alarm at Quicksilver. They didn't have the code. They do have a worker over there that does have the code. They put it in, so everything's sent for.
1: Phillip.

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0: Lane, copy.

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0: the area, Southeast. I'll be there off the highway.
1: Hi, good evening, thank you. 631.

0: 17, 467. I just took a call from DoorDash Services advising they have a Dasher named Roberts who's making suicidal statements indicating that if they don't do what she asks them to do, she could harm herself. They're advising she's not currently dashing, but she's down at 72515 McMurtry Street.
1: Hello.
0: 649.

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1: 218.
0: Good morning, Unchip.
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0: 467-218. Good morning, Usher.
1: Good morning, 659.

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1: I have 2 total of 1,500 cash only.

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0: The homeowner requesting a VIN inspection. He's at 3202 South Stanley Point Road.
1: Simple.
0: Thank you, 805.

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1: Yes.
0: A missing person call. I just got a call from St. Luke's advising that this male was in the overnight. He was discharged this morning in condition to his grandparents. They weren't sure what his grandparents' name was.
1: Never.
0: I believe the grandparents are the people who live in St. Mary's Lake Road at us from the call.
1: Never. Thank you.
0: You're welcome. Did you want to verify this and we can clear it from CJ to standby?
1: Yeah, I'll stand by, okay.
0: Copy 16.

0: 704. Good morning, we are doing a St. Loup community.
1: Hi, Kathy, good morning, 28th.

0: 15.
1: I called back in section, let me know there a little bit. I'm going to head down to the St. Mary's Lake address on that missing call.

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0: Out there.

0: base is 2 on board and route 2 southwest patrol starting.
1: Copy, starting at Dixon and 9:30 dispatch will be fully staffed, so just give them a haul.

0: 15, 15, 467 status.
1: Four. I spoke with Arliss, the subject's grandmother. She is 10-4 replaced, and we can take him out as a missing person.
0: Copy, 857.

0: 949, please respond to 17 3rd Avenue East for smoke detector alarm. Tulsa City Fire 429, please respond to 17 3rd Avenue East for smoke detector alarm. 429 clear at 17.
1: 429-2301 acknowledging.
0: 429-17.

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1: Hi, 301.
0: Coming in route and on scene, large commercial structure. Nothing showing from the exterior. I'll be out investigating.

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1: 2301.
0: That alarm company called back advising you can stand down. They're doing construction at that site.
1: Copy that. I'm with them right now.

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1: I don't think there's anybody in there. Fine.
0: Oh, okay.
1: I don't think so. 9-3.

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1: Thanks, 2923.

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Dispatch. Hey, we've got 15-1, we'll be heading south. 931.

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1: The 911 accidental dial. I spoke with a male who was near the water at the SKC campus. Advised it was just an accidental dial. He was trying to call Street Talk.
0: Nine

38. Dispatch. Good morning, Nick. I'm in 11 Yankee en route to the west side, taking Cuff Cross. 944.

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0: Immobilizing on Highway 93 in front of a UPS, so there's a large object in the southbound lane wrapped in a tarp. People are having to swim around it.
1: I copy.
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0: Thank you.

0: Kansas 805, go ahead.
1: Hi, I have a customer who has had a lightning strike that took his power out, said his meter is being banked. I have his name, number, address, and meter number when you're ready.
0: Yes, ma'am, go ahead.
1: Name is Marlon Gingrich. Phone number is 406-745-3100. I have the address and the meter number when you're ready.
0: Yeah, go ahead.
1: The address is 60750 Foothills Road, St. Ignatius. Meter number is 02-06769.
0: 10-4, that number is 406-745-3100.
1: That's correct.
0: And meter number is 02-06769.
1: Also correct.
0: 10-4, thank you, ma'am.
1: Thank you. Mission Valley Power Emergency Dispatch cleared.

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1: Yes, sir.
0: Eastern Africa, 93, Top River Valley Hill. Yeah, standby for plane.

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1: 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Edward, Robert, Victor, 9-4.
0: 12-9-1-3, back to you, just bombing the call.
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1: Climbing.
0: First will be a Montana male, last of Bowen, Boyd, and Edward Nora, first of Mark, Mary Adam, Robert King, Carlisle, date of birth 1944-09-12.
1: Copy,
0: second will be a Montana female, last of Bowen, Ocean Edward Nora, first of Veronica, Victor Edward Robert Ocean Nora, I'm Charles Edward Adam, last of Silva, date 1958-07-17.

0: 4, it looks like it's at a State Farm, and with regards to those two individuals, I'm not getting Montana returns, but they did get returns out of Arizona.
1: Got it.
0: Call them in at 5.
1: He also 29 checked the anesthesia you attached.
0: 10-4, negative 29, for any parties in
1: I copy, thank you.
0: You're welcome.

Go ahead. Yeah, Pete, you're on pole 18-19-090-200. I got an issue with the underground wire, the quick turn potentially. There's no power at the transformer, but the cutout was in, so I'm going to fly up there and try and figure out what's going on. Yeah, make sure you can pull the fuse, make sure the fuse isn't burned inside. 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Yeah, the door was in and the transformer just didn't have any voltage, so everything else looks fine. I'll go up there and let you know what I find.

0: 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We're clear of transport available.
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1: I know you know the 10-6, just to FYI, I have another vehicle versus you. That's my 3 down down.
2: I copy.
1: Hello, 19.

priority.

0: Lauren.
1: We just received a phone call from a customer in the Hot Springs area. He is reporting that he is having some payment issues with his bill. During the phone call, he said he tried to make a payment to the bill, but Renapa is still reporting that the power at his residence is currently out. He is also away from his residence right now, so he was unable to get his meter number, but he was able to give me his address and his phone number for when you're ready.
2: Go ahead.
1: The customer's name is Daniel Lafreniere. Last name is spelled L-A-F-R-A-N-I-E-R. His address is 612 Central Avenue in Hot Springs. And his phone number is 406-607-5204. And again, he was reporting that he is having some payment issues with his bill, and he was also away from his home at the time of the phone call, so he was unable to retrieve his meter number.

0: Roberto.
1: Yes, sir. I'm not sure. I'll read the one that called me and told me to skip.
0: Look, one, honey. Where you at, man?
1: MBA. 11:29.

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1: You by Rocky Point Road in Melissa across the street?
0: Sunrise something, I'm not sure.
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2: Yeah, 613.
0: 913, can I get a report number, please?

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1: I copy, thank you. We're going to be clear of 3 dock down in the arrow looking for the deer.
0: I copy. Looking at my map, the closest sunrise on Rocky Point is Sunrise Drive at about 3. And I just let Highway Patrol know they were going to call me back after they talked to us.
1: I copy. You can take it if need be.
0: Temper, I just let them know that.

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0: 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Happy. Question Alpha Fortune. This is 303. Go ahead, 303.
1: 303 is on scene. We do have one vehicle off the roadway. Moderate damage. All occupants seem to be out of the vehicle. 303 will have Highway 35 command. 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
1: 29, Highway 35, command.
0: Command, go ahead.
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0: Roger, Grunty Inferno.
1: That's affirmative. He's gonna handle it.
0: I copy. I'll be headed.
2: Command, clear and available.
1: I copy. Well, I'm looking at.
0: Trooper was here, since I left. Is there another one coming?
1: Sadly, it's coming from both, I believe. It was another crash over on Highway 83, that may be where he went.
0: And if MHP know that the vehicle in the ditch, they do not have a pressure on tow.
3: We did not locate that deer. I'll be sending.
1: I got the 1150.

0: 1415-467.
1: Good.
0: Can you get the license plate number on that trailer? I'm not getting a return.
1: Devon County, Adam, 5335. That's a return. I can go back that one.
0: I got the. It was the one on the truck then, the Charles to Charles.
1: 10-4 out of Montana, Charles to Charles, 948.
0: 10-4, I'm not getting a return on that one.
1: Stand by.
0: 10-4, thank you.

0: 9 to Palo Alto. Can I get the last 4 on the Sierra?
1: One three three three.
0: That's 1 3 3 3 10 4.

0: Lab, tell 3966.
1: 9661.
0: 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I'll be tonight.

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0: 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Charles D. Charles 948.
1: I copy, thank you.

0: 13, 467.
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0: It's Mabel. Can you get an all in on the Georgia mail? I'm not getting a return on him either.
1: Okay. Okay,

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1: 062 072 08.

copy that the vehicle in the ditch does not have a preference on them. 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

0: Go ahead.
1: I received a 911 from 312 11th Avenue West, apartment 102A is the system. The RP there was advising that her ex came over to visit their child under the influence and refusing to leave. As she called 911, he left. She wanted to speak to law enforcement or have any response. I advised her to call back if things change and she doesn't respond.

0: Are you able to confirm the plate of the Utah plate?
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Yeah, can I get an update on ETA for MHP?

0: NXP 2NA, I'll hold for you.
1: 2NA, go ahead.
0: The Bigfoot requesting your ETA for this crash.
1: I'm at mile marker 15 on 35.
0: I copy, thank you. 35 command, full check. He's passing mile marker 15 on highway 35.
1: Appreciate it, thank you.
0: 28.

0: 503-975.
1: Roger.
0: Dundas County just gave me a call. They advised there was a vehicle stolen from Bank, and they had found the vehicle. They recovered it. They want to know what the tribe would like to do in regarding to what is on tribal land. So the officer said to call us, and we can also have the officer recover at the owner's expense, or we can take care of the case on that. The officer is 35-4 Richard Woods.

0: Was the vehicle reported stolen to our department?
1: To Dennis County.
0: 10-4. They can investigate like if it was anywhere else.
1: That's where I'm on the phone with IOC.

0: Seems to be turned over to MHP. I'll be working. It's going to be cleared. Available. Command is terminated.
1: She's gonna wait there if you could just give her a call. Okay,

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Hey, Tony, can you give me a call real quick? Yeah, if you need a call, I don't know your number.

0: Morning, Fire 429. Please respond to Highway 93 and Beaverhead Drive on the northbound side of the highway for the report of a truck with a load in the back that's on fire. Morning, Fire 429. Please respond. Highway 93 on the northbound side of the highway near Beaverhead Drive for the report of a pickup truck with a load in the back that's on fire. 429 clear at 1248.
1: For a couple.
0: Thank you, 1248.

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1: Discard, thank you.
0: 801 will be en route. I copy 801. A passerby called advising on the northbound.

Thank you.

drive by here. I think we can handle it if we need water.

0: 305, go ahead.
1: I have a caller. He's calling from Arizona, but his home is in Arlene, and he says his home has no power. Can you reach for that information?
0: Yeah, go ahead.
1: Customer's name is Zanin. That's Z as in Zulu, A as in Alpha, N as in November, E-N, last name T-I-T-T-F. Telephone number 406-370-8568. Address 73433 Blodgett Lane, Arlee. And like I said, he's in Arizona, and he did not have his meter number at the time. Well, he was going to call somebody to get it, so when you called him, he would have it.
0: 10-4-6 dispatch, I'll give him a call.
1: Thank you. 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
1: License plate on the vehicle is going to be 35 County, 6690 E. Edward. She was just loaded up with some stuff and had a burn barrel that she thought was out.

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Fisher. He wanted to speak with somebody in regarding to Brittany Fisher using her name under her severance. Khaki pants, a dark brown or black t-shirt, blonde hair, who was grabbing his genitals at the park over the clothing, and then RP said something to him, so he took off, and then he was harassing a woman behind Pier 93 last she saw him. What?

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0: I apologize. Direction of travel.
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0: Copy, I'm in the area.
1: I copy.
0: Yes,
1: I copy.

0: 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I'll be on foot at the farmer's market, see if I can find a trail.
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0: I'm doing that Camondas salad on a Ford Ranger 2024 white in color to David Febri out of Olson, interested from Navy Montana Vehicle.
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0: Go ahead. Can you take a look at that civil call on the board and make contact with the reporting party if you just have some questions?
1: I copy.

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0: Can I show you guys the 911 open line I received? It was pinging to 4292 Buffalo Bridge Road. I spoke to an RP there who advised he was working on a property. Number, law enforcement medical or fire, it's an accidental pocket pass.
1: 10-4, show me the virus.
0: 2-13-40.
1: I'll be clear.
0: Copy, 2-2-3.

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0: I'll be out at Chopout with some men.

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David, X-ray David, 132. Driving a little erratic, I'm going to speak with him.

0: 19613.
1: Hello.
0: I just took a 911 call from a female. She's at the Harbor Condo Center off of Rocky Point Road requesting law enforcement advice that there's a male locking her in, refusing to let her leave, swearing at her, saying that she's trespassing. It's going to be a silver Subaru Forester. He's in a white truck.

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1: 911.
0: I spoke to they may request a civil standby. You can show me clear and en route to 19th call.
1: I copy it, 1356.

0: 9 from 24 with you, Nadine.
1: I took a call from the other half of this trespassing situation. The RP advised that he lives out there at Rocky Point Road, and this is going to be his neighbor, Scott Biggs' property, and he does not want people trespassing on his property. He has Scott on the phone, but the female's refusing to roll down the window to talk to the actual owner. It sounds like she's parked near a no trespassing sign.
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Local 8735 King. Still continuing here.

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0: You can show me a 5, I don't see any vehicle on the highway, I'm gonna park the rifle.
1: I copy. Left a message on to the RP just advising it was an accident. He has no need for law enforcement medical.

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1: Take 29s on Aaron Pichette and Luvani Miller as well.

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0: I'm sorry, we can't come back suspended. I'm showing that he's at a 29 through Santa County. Failed to appear intoxicated. Pedestrian disorderly conduct. Possession of justice. And I promise to a bond of $1,000.

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0: 1315, 467.
1: Yeah.
0: Can I see the 911 open line? It came to 36837 Montana Highway 35. I attempted to call the number back on negative answer. I did leave a message. It was a business called Looking Good Property Management.

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I'm going to head south and I'll be in that 200 corridor. 1430.

0: Spencer 512.
1: Room for the middle of 29, I have 10.

0: 1315467. Phone owner of that latest 911 accidental dial called back advising it was an accident. He confirmed no need.
1: Okay.
0: Welcome 14-3.

0: 15-38.
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0: Go ahead. I just took a 911 call from an individual. They were crying on the phone. I had a really hard time understanding him. It sounded like a male. He was saying, please come, and he can't get away from these girls. The location is GPSing to 36296 Mud Creek Lane. It looks like it's at the back of that property. When you turn onto Mud Creek Lane, you're going to turn onto a driveway that goes right next to Glacier View School. Go back, there's a property back behind there. Once you turn into their driveway, you follow it all the way back as far as it can go, and that's where the GPS is coming in at.
1: Number 2257, we're going to be out at 35866 Arrow Lane.

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0: I attempted to call that number. I rang a couple times and went to a message stating there's no mailbox set up. It looks like the bid right there is First Mission Aviation. There's a bunch of airplanes, it looks like, parked out the field according to the GPS overview map.
1: Yeah, well.

0: 15-15, I'm going to go ahead and stage an ambulance. Please stay in the area of the Glacierview School on Medcook Lane for law enforcement call. 14 is allowed. 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Law enforcement is allowed. 214 clear. 1446. 214, run in. Copy stay. 1444.
1: Hello, 11
0: Lieutenant. Hi, copy.

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0: 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Coming out.

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0: 10-4.

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1: Go ahead.
0: If you've got GPS, can you check it against what that color's GPS was? I should be out here in the area.

0: 1522, it looks like you're on the right road. I don't know if it's updated to show you all the way to the end of it yet.
1: Yeah, looking right south at us. Looks like what they're widening out of the center strip. There's heavy equipment out here, but I don't see anybody.
0: 10, for the GPS ping, it was just south, maybe 50 feet from that intersection.
1: Our mapping put us out toward the Glacier View School, and looking north here where it put a pin, there are some airplane frames out in the field. We're west of Way 93. And there's a lady walking down the road on her phone that looks kind of stressed. I don't know if that helps with the officer. We were copying him. Sounds like he's on the east side of the way somewhere.
0: Negative, he is just behind Glacier View School though. Update him with that.
1: Okay, 10-4, we're staged at the school.
0: I see you try and make contact with that female.
1: Okay, we'll go back to her.
0: Team 54.

0: I just took a call from the homeowner at 201 Fifth Avenue West to make a theft report regarding a $20 bill and 3.5 gallons of gas.
1: Copy. Who's RP?
0: Michael Schwartz.

Thank you.

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0: walking all over you. We just spotted her down the end of a driveway, and your deputy's going down there to make contact. At the end of the driveway at 36113. And we're returning to staging for his instruction for now.
1: I copy, thank you.
2: I'll be at the residence here at the center.
1: Okay, 57.

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0: Left is Blackburn Boy, Adam, Charles King, Boy, Union, Robert Nora, first is Ashley, Adam, Henry, Lincoln, Edward Young, 1989, 12, 16.

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0: 15.
1: That female I'm with just came back up to me and told me that her sister called her saying right now at the trailer park there's a big girl freaking out, so I'm gonna head that way.
0: Hi, copy. Break 1522, did you copy that?
2: Negative, I copy. But as I was speaking, these people are not involved.
0: I copy. The 1515 was out with the female that the ambulance saw. She advised that her called us stating that back at the camp down there is a male freaking out.
2: Yeah, from you, that way.
0: Continue on.

0: 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Have a good weekend.
1: Yeah, have a good weekend. I'll be 1010.

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1: Central 8, 10 to 10 to 0 6 0 2 4 7.
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0: Fire 429, please respond. Highway 212, approximately mile marker 16 for the report of multiple grass fires. Shiloh Fire 429, please respond. Highway 212 near the 9 Pipe Reservoir, mile marker 16 for multiple grass fires. 429 clear at 1507.
1: I've been driving the lands out here, spoke to a few campers, and they have not heard anybody. No, they're not sure what we're out here for.

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1: 911.
0: 10-8.
1: 9, copy. Hope for Chile.
2: Lance, 5
1: o'clock, 3, 10, 15. 2, 2 miles. 9, copy. 10, 15, 10, 2.

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RP's advising their vehicles off the roadway. Sounds like they lost a tire to a trailer and it sparked several little fires in that area. She's advising it's less than an acre, but it's getting big fast.

0: 4773. Officer up there, they have a patient there who feels like she's threatened by her child's father's family.
1: No.
0: What is?
1: Everything's all good down here. CFC breaker got tripped, so we're all good. We're getting ready to head back.
0: Thank you.

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0: ETO on it if you
1: anything at the campground there, but you take a stand up?
0: Sounds good, we're clear.

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1: 好，headed to the fire on nine pipe. Looks like the reservoir.
0: New temper should just be right on the side of the road by mile marker 16 there.
1: Radio down, you got people responding.
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2: It's actually Sarah, Frank, Adam, Robert, Robert, Adam, Henry, and can you check if there's any history with that female?
1: Excellent.
0: Oh, we got it. St. Luke's.
1: Kathy, do you want status?
0: Negative.
1: I copy 1515.

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1: Go ahead.
0: We don't have any current information on that female. I tried running a 31 on her, got negative return.
1: Alright, copy.
0: 15 17.

0: Calito.
1: Okay, I haven't seen anything yet, but I'm just going down to 12 right now.

0: Pulse and Ambulance 214, please respond ALS red to 3377 face place for an unresponsive female. CPR instructions are in progress. Ambulance 214, please respond ALS red to 33777 face place for a patient unresponsive. CPR in progress. 214 clear, 1521.
1: 214703.
0: 703. Ethan Phillips, en route. I copy. You're en route for a female. She was in the hospital yesterday, is not breathing. The party is trying to do CPR on her now.
1: Additional, can you teach fire, please?
0: Thank you.

0: Arizona Empire 49, please respond for agency assist to 33777, site seat place for CPR in progress. Arizona Empire 49, please respond to ALS Red for EMS request for an assist to 33777, seat place for patients not breathing, CPR in progress. 49 clear, 1523.
1: I'm going to drive this road out, see if there's any other trucks down here.
0: Thank you, 1523.
1: Awful fast, sit on anything out there. Yeah, they're

0: 637, SW42.
1: SW42. Did you call Highway Patrol out for the...
2: 9-5, copy.
0: Negative.
1: Okay.
0: Okay, copy. Is there more? Okay.
2: Report to me.
1: Yeah, we lost the tire. That's what started the fire.
0: Alright, copy.

0: 301.
1: We have the fire extinguished. Shirley units will be cleared available. I'm going to go down to where the individual is. Fishing game's on site. Do we have fire patrol en route?
0: Fire's got them on the line now.

0: 4-7-6. Will also be en route to I copy 1525. 214-703. 703. Show is arriving on scene. On scene 1527.
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0: Run Empire 6.
2: Run Empire.
0: Run Empire.
2: Yeah, you can cancel Run Empire.
0: I copy, cancel Run Empire.
1: 8-0-5.
0: Good.
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0: 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He is heading that way. Okay.

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1: Hi, can I advise MHP if that's their desire?

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1: I'll be at a 39531 Bay Road.

0: 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We are clear from scene, patients remaining in enforcement.
1: 1541.
0: Yeah.

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2: Give him a call, yeah.
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1: Copy.
0: I'm trying to gather further.
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1: 964, good.
0: I was unable to get anyone to come to the phone after getting the option to stop. I've attempted to call back the number, got negative answer. It belongs to a Sarah Anderson. I have a potential phone number for her. Got negative answer there too, left a message. Do you want...

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0: 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Be your phone cell and they found it?
1: Yeah, 10-4. That would track. I'm not seeing a crash anywhere.

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1: For it's 406-261-370.
0: Yeah, I copy, thank you.
2: I'll be clear that issue report you. You can attach me to that alarm.

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0: I just spoke to Christopher Owens at that number. He's with Sarah. They did drop the phone, picked it back up, and they're on their way. No crash. Only tonight.
1: Copy. 1551.

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1: Do you know where the phone, please?
2: Edward Ocean or Edward Christa Tishina, Tom Adams Law, Sam Henry or Adam, 1980-12-22.
0: Fox Coast, Tennessee.
2: Abram.
0: You want me to go ahead and call them now?
2: They've got to 15-3.
0: Tennessee Break 15-3, 467.
2: Yeah, go ahead and call, please.
0: Okay.

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2: We'll be on 7th Avenue East and 1st Street. The 28th is going to be Montana Plate, 2 County, 20103.

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0: Last name, Young, Ocean, Union, Nora George. Name, John Ocean Sam Edward Paul Henry. Date of birth, 1979, 0425.

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1: 06965.
0: That mail is light set of Great Falls, expires in 2035. You've got a restriction of lenses, negative priors, 29s, or Conrad.
2: I copy, thank you.
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0: 6.
1: 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It sounds like he's dealing with snakes and bears. I told him it's kind of too hot right now to be trying to

0: 96-6773. I'm taking a call from a female who is in front of McDonald's currently on Highway 93, and there's a stolen truck with a male driving recklessly. He keeps stopping and getting his vehicle, waving a nightstick around the people.
1: I copy.
0: Initially came in as a driving complaint, but if I was in front of Cynix, he got out of his vehicle and was trying to start trouble with the car behind him, was beating on his own vehicle and waving a nightstick around. Traffic's moving very slow. They're headbound.
1: I copy, and the driving party is still in front of Cynix.
0: He turned off. The next issue is traffic is moving very slow going northbound.

0: 66, the plate on that truck is going to be David Zebra 472.
1: I copy. Thank you.
0: Sixteen 37.

0: 7-7-3-9-6-6. Did the reporting party state any other additional information about him threatening other people?
1: He's waving the nightstick around at people, yelling at the person behind him and hitting his own
0: vehicle. I copy. Yeah, that vehicle's headed north in a long line of traffic. I'm gonna try to catch up to it.
1: Okay,

0: 6773, be advised that flight does come back expired as of 7:31:25 on a 2015 silver Chevy Silverado.
1: 10-4, that's what drove by me.
0: Thirty-nine.

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0: 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He's past Ronan. I'm gonna go ahead and follow up with RP though.
1: Can
0: we
1: go ahead and put an ATO on the vehicle?
0: 10-4, you can do that.
1: 6-4-31.

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0: 1522.
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0: I'll be standing clear. This address was on scene. 53 South scene.
1: Alright, copy 1634.
0: 13-3,
1: go ahead.
0: Can I get a CI?
1: 13-3, I'm sorry, your traffic keeps cutting out.
0: Can I get a number, please?
1: 4, your CI is going to be 1093.
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Delta

0: I want an open line call of Highway 93, looks like going southbound, corner coming into Vernon. I just heard a female talking. I attempted to recontact. The negative answer, no voicemail set up.
1: Alright, copy.
0: Okay,

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0: 23467.
1: Good. One from a young male who advised that he was at the Ronan City Park when someone got into his Jeep Compass, $400 cash from him. The suspects are, he said it's a group of four Native American men and a female that are sitting on a bench near a tree by the front end of the area to the park.
0: Copy. 1701. At the park now. What was that gentleman's location?
1: Left the park to go make this phone call. He's advising the suspects were on a bench near a tree at the front end of the parking lot.
0: Copy. Did he want to pursue charges?
1: I believe so. He's at tribal health currently.

0: going 4703. Can you put us on the board for a transfer out of St. Joe's? Pass. Over.
1: I'll be 10-10. 10-42. Have a good day.
0: 17-04. Have a good day.

73-966. I spoke with the RP. He said he didn't see them in the car, just around the car. He said that two of them were wearing darker colored black clothing, and then the female was wearing a pink shirt.

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1: I'll be out at the city park with one of the possible males matching the description.
2: Timothy's
1: late. I'll be on First Avenue and Main Street. This is where the gentleman said he was parked.

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1: I spoke with a female here at the park. She said she didn't see anything or know anything about it. I'll keep checking the park to make sure.

0: Can you show me out on foot on the 100 block of Main Street? So I'm going to be checking with biz. See if anyone's coming in to spend a large amount of money.
1: 10-4, 17-14.

0: 6139111. 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
1: Roger, 15.

0: A female called wanting to have her, I don't know if it's her boyfriend, her friend, just what, checked on because he left the hospital. He just had a serious. She stated that the male just went for a walk and would never leave her at the hospital. She said she talked to him last up on Skyline. And he was up there waiting for her grandparents so she can get to the hospital. I asked her if he was suicidal or anything in that matter. I tried explaining to her that a welfare check is basically for persons that are in danger or... She said a bunch of cuss words and hung up.
1: What was the male's name?
0: He would only give me Josiah.
1: Copy. 4-7, 53. I'll be clear this, defeated subject over to Foster for transport.
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1: 1620, copy. 1720. 1720. 1720. 1720. 1720. 1720. 1720. 1720. 1720. 1720. 1720. 1720. 1720. 1720. 1720. 1720. 1720. 1720. 1720. 1720. 1720. 1720. 1720. 1720. 1720. 1720. 1720. 1720. 1720. 1720. 1720. 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1720. 1720. 1720. 1720. 1720. 1720. 1720. 1720. 1720. 1720. 1720. 1720. 1720. 1720. 1720. 1720. 1720. 1720. 1720. 1720. 1720. 1720. 1720. 1720. 1720. 1720. 1720. 1720. 1720.

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0: 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I'm back in my car. 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
1: Yeah, 1730. Call it at the public, just call it, put on the board and give the RP a call, please. He's looking for some resources.
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1: Good.
0: I was getting a call from Walmart advising they had an individual customer leave. He got into a tan pattern, license plate, Frank George Adams, 25 left headed towards Myrtle.
1: Copy. 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
0: It does come back on a gold 2000 Dodge to General Wayne McMillan out of Polson.

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1: So RP did advise it was a male wearing a red hat. That was

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1: I'll be 10-8. 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

0: 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Highway 93 and Baptiste Road for an iPhone crash alert. Ronan Fire, Ronan Ambulance, 14429, please respond. Highway 93 and Baptiste Road for iPhone crash alert. 42924, clear Ash 1735.
1: Right.
0: Baptiste Road. I couldn't get anyone else to come to the line. I haven't received any other 911. Copy additional, thank you. Alert. Advising Highway 92 and Baptiste Road. I couldn't get anyone to come to the line and I haven't received any other 911 calls.
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A Street, Rebel 75 call. Looks like we have quite a few bags of garbage out here. I'm going to try and talk to the restaurant here and see if they can clean some of this up.

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Good evening.